0: And that's how that ended.
1: How do you feel about it?
0: You know, when you lived as long as I have, you meet a lot of people. And for every wonderful, beautiful, gorgeous woman in the world, well, there is somebody who is tired of being with her. ¿Qué es, María? ¿Qué, Juan? Nos vemos.
2: Cuídate.
0: Okay. 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
2: Cheers, brother.
0: Cheers, brother.

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Hey girl, what up? It's me. Listen, I won't be making it home tonight. Hope you understand. Still stuck up in the studio, working on some stuff. 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I'll see you when I get home.

0: 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Love's going to leave me.
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2: Ariani, I'm 17 years old. I'm from Indonesia.
3: Bravo!
4: Putri, is this your first time in America?
2: This is my very first time. I'm so excited. I love all the things in here.
4: What is your talent?
2: I am a singer.
4: How long you been singing?
2: Maybe since I was born.
4: And what is your dream?
2: My dream is being the biggest diva in the world, like Whitney Houston, and win a Grammy Award.
4: Oh, wow! Yes! Are you going to school now?
2: Yes, I'm in high school, but I hope that I can get in Juilliard College of Music for my college program.
4: Why AET? Have you always wanted to come here?
2: I hope that I can win America's Got Talent so I can reach my dream.
4: Okay, we're so happy that you're here and excited. We want to see you.
2: Thank you so much.
4: Good luck.
5: She's so sweet.
6: So cute.
5: Yeah.
7: Does that mic feel like it's a good spot for you? Cool? Are the keys good?
2: Yes.
7: Okay, cool. Have fun.

I'm storming on the corner, about to catch the last train home. I'll have to jump the barriers. So can you spare a penny for my thoughts? I've been praised upon the pavements. Passers by don't pay much. Chased away by neighbors. Seen things you couldn't make up. If the streets could talk, they'd tell a story or two. I'll paint a picture for you. I can tell you what it feels like to lose your home on a cold night.